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I get no sleep. I can't get no sleep.

0: Radio Bamberg. Radio Bamberg. 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And you're singing the songs, thinking this is a life. And you wake up in the morning and your hip is twisted side. 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